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0: Your requests, your dedications, your stories. Stories of life and love. Stories of falling in love, head over heels in love. That kind of falling in love where you can't think straight. You can't sleep at night. The dopamine is hitting your brain like crazy. You lose weight. Your fingernails grow faster. Your hair grows faster. You feel so beautiful, so excited for life. And then one day you wake up and the feeling's gone. The dopamine's gone. And if you were like I used to be, you think that means the love is gone. Not just that you're, you know, getting back to normal. When I was a kid, when I was a teenager, that meant I needed to move on down the highway to find somebody new that Prince Charming wasn't. I didn't realize I was the one that was broken. But sometimes that excited feeling, that dopamine, that can't sleep at night turns into, I really like you. I like your personality. I like your heart. I like your soul. I love you. I love sharing life with you. And that's when you call me and share that deep understanding of wanting to share your life with someone. That's the best feeling. Thank you. Thank you for sharing the good times, the hard times, the falling in love times, or the getting your heart broken times. Thank you for sharing those with me each night. You're listening to Delilah. Gotta have my Sunny 97.7.
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0: 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Are you falling head over heels in love tonight?
1: WSNI.
0: Is there someone who's captured your imagination? Is there someone who makes you want to be a better person? Someone who brings out the best in you? I hope that you have someone like that in your life.

0: Are you having a really tough autumn? It just started, but there are some mountains that's just really high that's hard to get over. Some mountains are so high, they're hard to climb. Mountains of pain, mountains of sadness, mountains of grief, mountains of insecurity. There are some mountains that are very, very hard to climb. And I am here to encourage you to keep going. And it's so hard when you just feel like giving up, but you gotta keep going. And it's not that you ever get over the mountain to the other side, because with grief, there is no other side. There's just learning to coexist with the void. And that's okay. We are here to help you do that too. We are here to help you with whatever struggle you're facing and to celebrate with you. 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We'll be back to help you climb those mountains of life. 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

0: keeping you company all night long. I got a note from Kate who said, you gave me peace at my first job when I was just 15. I remember making pizza and cleaning while listening to you. Kate, do you know how many pizza parlors over the years I've befriended because they play my show in the pizza parlor and then I go in looking for free pizza? We used to have a bakery down the street from the radio station back in the 80s. Brenner Brothers Better Baked Bagels and Bread, or Brenner Brothers for short. I got to know the Brenner Brothers, who were actually cousins. Their dads were brothers, and they had inherited the business. Best bagels, best slice of pizza, best sandwiches. Oh my gosh. I loved the Brenner Brothers. Mostly, I loved their bagels. If you are working tonight, if you are, I don't know, baking pizza someplace, send me a slice. Lots of black olives, okay? We'll be back. You're listening to Delilah. 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

0: If you are lonely or if your heart is hurting tonight, if you are feeling like nobody cares and you are in a very dark place, please know that I am here for you. I know it's not the same, but I'm here every night with songs to encourage you, hopefully with words that will sink in. You know, people write to me all the time and say, I heard my mom say it, I heard my dad say it, or I heard my sister say it. They told me. They told me that I needed to get out of this abusive relationship, or they told me that it would be a good idea to further my education, or they told me that they loved me unconditionally, or they told me that God loved me unconditionally. But I heard you say that one night, and it resonated in my heart. I just got a letter like that from a girl named Shelley. She said, my sister had been trying to tell me for years that I deserved to be loved unconditionally, and the way my boyfriend treated me was not okay. Every time he would betray me, every time he would cheat, I would believe him when he would apologize. She went on to say, it wasn't until I heard you speaking one night and you said you deserve to be treated with dignity and respect. When you said that, it resonated with me. And Shelley said she got away from the abusive boyfriend of over 12 years. And today, she is in love with a man that she's engaged to who treats her like a queen. We'll be back. 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

0: sharing an autumn evening with you. Thank you for joining me. Thank you for letting me tuck you into bed still, just like when you were a kid. Do you have those memories? You and your sisters, your brothers, your mama, maybe your dad, driving around late at night, going home from soccer practice, swim team, cheer team, music lessons, whatever it was, and listening to the songs on the radio. Back then, that's the only way you could hear the songs. We didn't have the services you have now where you had music on demand. We had the radio. Thank you for letting me still be a part of your night all these years later. You're listening to Delilah.
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0: Every day a couple joins us. They let us know what their disagreement is about. And then it's up for you to decide who's right. It's Ella and Jack. Ella, let's start with you. What's going on?
5: This year, I want to take our kids on a trip to Costa Rica, and my husband has clearly stated that he doesn't want to join us. So I just want to plan a little girls' trip for me and my girls, and I don't really see a problem with that.
1: How old are your daughters?
5: They're 11 and 8.
1: 11 and 8. You're going to send your two daughters and your wife to Costa Rica. Do you have family there, or is it just like an eco vacation that you're taking on your own?
5: We have family on my side to go visit.
1: All right.
5: And they have been in touch with them, but they've never, met them in person.
1: Okay. So have you guys been there as a couple before?
5: No.
1: All right.
0: Okay. Jack, why would you not want to go with your wife and your girls to go visit family and go on this great trip?
1: He wants a bear to eat them in the woods.
0: That's not true.
1: I don't think they have bears in Costa Rica.
0: They don't.
1: But
0: they have monkeys.
1: Yeah, but yeah. I mean, still. Mm-hmm. Seriously, explain, Jack.
6: Well, I just don't want to fly. Like, I don't like flying. I feel really paranoid about flying, and I just don't want the girls to go with her. Like, I want them to stay with me.
0: You're afraid of flying. That's why? Have you ever gone on a plane?
6: No, I've never gone on a plane. Mm-hmm. I've just seen a lot of horror stories about planes and stuff like that.
1: Well, they don't make movies about regular flights.
0: Right. Which happen every single day. I mean, even if you're delayed or you're canceled or whatever, like, it's still very safe to fly.
1: Well, I share your apprehension about your family going without you. I mean, you're sending them off to another country, whether her family's there or not. You know, you've got your two young daughters and your wife there. And, not for nothing. I mean, what do we all know about Costa Rica? Some areas are beautiful, I'm sure, and some areas are not.
0: Yeah,
1: and again, you're sending your family to, another part of the world, and you're not going.
0: But you're basically saying you're never going because you don't fly.
1: Well,
0: and because you don't fly, the girls can't fly. And that means that none of you can go. And to me, that doesn't seem fair either.
1: Yeah, the rest of your life.
0: Right.
1: Right.
0: Is that what you're saying, Jack?
6: Yes, that's exactly what I'm saying.
1: Jack's not working on trying to get over his fear of flying. He's not, working up to it.
0: Oh.
1: We can take a boat sometime. Nope, none of that. He's just saying, no. Rest of us will stay here the rest of our lives.
0: I mean, her family is there. Ella, so this whole time that you've been together, Ella, you guys have never gotten on a plane together? You've never gone anywhere together?
5: We've only gone camping. So he's just a very local guy, and I've had to FaceTime my family since we've been married.
1: Yeah. Right. Well, some people are like that. They keep it close. And some people definitely have a serious paranoia of flying. But, if you've got family on the other side of the world, is that going to hold up?
0: Would you let your family travel out of the country if you were so dead set against flying? Is Jack out of line?
1: 1-800-330-9999. Whose side are you on? It's the Couples Court with Anna and Raven.
0: It's not Christmas, but it is the most wonderful time of the year at our house. Football is back.
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0: If your husband doesn't fly, does that mean that you shouldn't take your kids and go visit your family in Costa Rica? It's tough. It's a hard thing because if your husband doesn't like to go anywhere and you do, what do you do? Because Ella and Jack are dealing with this right now. Their daughters are 11 and 8 years old. Ella's like, I want to take them to Costa Rica. I want to go on vacation. I want to see my family. I want them to meet the girls.
1: Yeah, I mean, they haven't met his kids. I don't think it's about inconvenience at this point. You don't take into consideration the fact that somebody is going to be limited their entire life, right? That shouldn't limit you. That's not really a partnership. That's a tough situation. On the other hand, traveling with your kids alone to another country where the spouse has never been before, I can understand there could be some pause there, but there's got to be somewhere that you can meet in the middle.
0: Well, if he doesn't want to get on a plane, where do you meet in the middle?
1: That's right.
0: 1-800-330-9999. Roxy, whose side are you on?
6: Actually, I'm on her side. And I also think the fact of, like, if he doesn't want to go, she can get on a plane and go herself. Like, that's her family.
1: Sure.
0: The question is, do you take the kids if he's not comfortable with you taking the kids? Because I'd be like, yeah, no, we're going. Bye. But I don't know.
6: Take your kids. Take your kids. Let them see the family. If he don't want to go, then he don't want to go.
1: Yeah. Yep.
6: That's on him.
0: Whose side are you on? 1-800-330-9999. It's the Couples Court. 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
3: 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Right? 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
2: 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Another dress. 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It's coming up next.

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0: I have been so busy with the kids and the running around and doing all the things that I just haven't had time to go find something to wear to this event.
1: Yeah.
0: So I
1: didn't realize that was the event that you were getting the dress.
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3: No, we should leave that in the 90s.
4: I have crowd surfed before. If you haven't done that, though, I mean, if you've still got youth on your side, I'd do it. You know, give it a shot. It's a fun experience.
3: Last night, Nirvana was given the MTV Video Vanguard Award, and it was nice. They didn't do any performance or anything.
4: Nice.
3: It was fine. But the weird part was that Pat Smear gets on stage, and while they're doing the acceptance for it, he just lights up a cigarette. And I'm like, dude, this show is enough 90s. We got Madonna, we got Snoop Dogg, we got Nirvana.
4: Yeah.
3: Leave the smoking in the 90s. That's the one thing we can leave behind. Bring back Kurt Cobain, get rid of the cigarette.
4: Yeah, it's a strange thing to go ahead and promote when, again, you're out there accepting an award and you're only going to be on stage for 90 seconds. I mean, you could have put your cigarette out backstage and better example.
3: Lit it right in the middle. I'm like, what kind of statement
4: are you
3: making?
4: You think you're Guns N' Roses?
3: That doesn't make sense.
4: What are you doing, bro?
3: I don't know.
4: What are you doing?
3: What should we bring back from the 90s that was awesome? 1-800-330-9999. 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
4: Just ask her to play WSNI for the artists you know and the songs you love.

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1: Watching the MTV VMAs last night, you are certainly wondering if you're in a weird 90s time machine. Snoop Dogg hosted, Madonna won everything as if it was 1997. It was
0: so
1: very strange.
0: Yeah.
1: And Nirvana was given the MTV Video Vanguard Award. One of the guys from the band, Pat Smear, he gets up there during the acceptance, which was all of 90 seconds, and lights up a cigarette. Why?
0: He just had a serious nicotine urge. He is unaware of these things called the patch, Nicorette gum, or... Even vapes would have made more sense at this point, right? Like, it just doesn't make much. It makes about as much sense to me as Madonna ruling the VMAs and us honoring Nirvana 30 or 40 years after they're gone.
1: Right. So the question was, it's like, we don't want to bring cigarettes back from the 90s. They can keep cigarettes.
0: Right.
1: But what should we bring back from the 90s? 1-800-330-9999.
2: I used to love my Walkman. I had a little pouch that went across my chest over here, and I had all the CDs, and it had like a little magazine. I could look at them. I don't know. It was kind of like something that was nostalgic to me. Now, just push a button. It's so easy. I kind of like putting a little effort into it. It seemed like it was a little bit more, made it, I don't know, more special to me. So everything's so automated now. I kind of miss that.
1: Pina, I could not disagree with you more on bringing back something. I can't imagine why anybody would want to bring that back. It was like carrying around a brick.
0: Yeah.
1: You had to carry your cassettes and your CDs.
0: I didn't like the Discman. I did not like the Discman. But I tell you
1: skipping.
0: Something.
1: It was a mess.
0: Yeah, no, I didn't like the Discman. But I did have a Sony Walkman. And that thing was like stainless steel or chrome, believe it or not. And that thing was legit. But you had to put everything on one cassette. I mean, that's the big thing is, like you said, carrying around the music. That was tough. You could have the rack of CDs in the car.
1: You had to pick one CD that you wanted to listen to when you were rocking.
0: Oh, you got
1: to
0: burn that thing.
1: It.
0: Then you now you need a CD burner in your computer again to make this thing work.
1: Yeah, no.
0: There's a lot of steps to this.
1: You can keep that.
0: There's a lot of people that are with you. You know, they miss the nostalgia of opening up a cassette or opening up a CD or an album. And pulling out those liner notes and taking a look. I mean, that's part of the reason vinyl's back. But you know why? Because you don't carry it around. You leave it at your house. You buy vinyl. You bring it home. You don't take it around.
2: Yes. I am a crate junkie, so I do love the vinyls, too. So maybe that's just something that's
0: maybe that's the way to do it.
1: Yeah, last Christmas, I got the girls matching Taylor Swift cardigans. And when you order from the website, the Taylor Swift website, they send it beautifully packaged, but they send a free CD in it with it.
0: Oh, boy.
1: And okay. Dakota, my little one, she's in third grade, she was just holding it in her hands. She had no clue.
0: What am I going to do with this?
1: What is she going to do with it?
0: Yeah.
1: And I'm like, just put it in your nightstand, honey. Just put it in your nightstand.
2: I love it.
1: Mike, what do you want to bring back from the 90s?
3: This is sort of my own thing, but, well, I mean, it was everybody, but I loved pegging my jeans. I thought pegged jeans was the best look. You could wear great socks,
0: yep.
3: And people saw them. Not like today. Nobody could see my socks.
1: Yep.
3: I got Tony the Tiger on my socks today, and they look great. And then you'd go out, you'd have a couple of drinks, you'd be, you know, dancing, doing whatever, and sometimes one would come undone.
0: Right.
3: You'd have to go to the corner of the
0: re-peg
3: bar,
0: it.
3: Find a little spot, and re-peg it. And it was, if you, let's say you're dancing with the girls, maybe you're not that interested in it. You just kick one peg off, I gotta go. And you get skedaddle, and then you're back with the guys, having a cocktail, and not worrying about it.
0: I love it.
3: Yeah, that would be the one thing.
1: Right. What do you think we should bring back from the 90s? 1-800-330-9999.
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1: Good morning. The Trump administration on Monday plans to release new fuel economy standards that would relax regulatory requirements for automakers to control pollution from gasoline powered cars and light trucks. President Trump claimed on his Truth social media account Saturday that the less stringent mileage requirements would save Americans thousands of dollars on a new car. The Palestinian death toll from the Israel-Hamas war has surpassed 74,000, according to Gaza's health ministry. The war began nearly 3 years ago. Governor Kelly Ayotte has signed an executive order waiving tolls and state registration fees for Gold Star families. The order allows vehicles with Gold Star license plates to pass through tolls for free and waives the state registration fee for those plates. The order was issued Sunday on Gold Star Mothers and Family Day. In Keene, several parking spaces on the north, east, and west sides of Central Square will be closed today from 7 a.m. through the end of the workday. Spaces blocked by orange cones or barriers are designated no parking zones. The east and west sides will be reduced to one travel lane, with northbound and southbound traffic maintained. Drivers and pedestrians should use caution as traffic patterns shift. Brattleboro's fall leaf collection begins October 30th. Pickup dates are based on your normal collection day, with the final pickup on November 20th. Leaves and yard waste must be in brown paper bags and at the curb by 6:30 a.m. Plastic bags won't be accepted. Periods of rain today, highs 54 to 58. In the Mikey Now News Center, I'm Kelsey Johnson.
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Sunny 97.7. Were you mad, sad, or glad this weekend? Were you mad, sad, or glad this weekend? How was your weekend? Were you mad? Were you sad? Were you glad? Raven, producer Sophia, producer Justin, I had a pretty boring weekend by all accounts, but okay. I was sad because I realized when I have meals that I don't enjoy, it makes

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0: All right, Gabby, you got to be happy to hear that, right?
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0: Every day a couple joins us. They let us know what their disagreement is about. And then it's up for you to decide who's right. Rick and Kathy. Kathy, what's going on?
5: Well, we bought a house about 4 years ago, and our backyard looks like a jungle, okay? My kids don't want to play back there. The neighbors are looking at us like we're the trash on the street. Mm. My husband doesn't really like to go out there and work, but he says he's going to do things. So anyway, I looked it up, and it's about $17,000 to clean our backyard and make it look pristine. He thinks it's a waste, but I don't. I think it's going to improve our house, and if we try to sell our house will look better. He's just so cheap, and I can't get it through his head. He's never going to clean it up. It's 4 years now. Hmm. I don't know what's wrong with him.
1: Well, so wait a minute. You looked this up, or you had somebody come out and take a look? Because, I mean, the internet says one thing, and then, you know, physically when somebody comes out there and, you know, gives you an estimate, that's something else.
5: I had one of my neighbors, they have a lawn service. So okay. I had my neighbor's lawn service come over, and that was his estimate.
1: Okay. Rick, what's your side of this?
6: Well, number one, I think it's ridiculous amount of money they ask for things like this. I mean, yeah, the yard's overgrown a little bit in certain areas, and I get out there and work. She says, I'm going to do things, is what I say. I do things. When she's not home, I have a chainsaw that I bought 3 months ago, and I've cut some things down. I've weeded some things out. I'm helping as much as I can to improve, especially where the neighbors can see our lawn.
1: Yeah.
6: But I can't do everything, and I understand that really something has to be done, but that's a ridiculous amount of money.
0: So I have an important question. When it comes to landscaping, to me, there's two different kinds of landscaping. There's landscaping for pretty, because you want it to look more attractive, and because maybe, Kathy, you feel embarrassed that your home doesn't have the same landscaping as the other people on the street.
1: Okay.
0: And then there's the dangerous side of it, where there's trees that need to be taken down because they're a danger to the home. Is it the trees that are going to fall and they're not good, or is it overgrown and just ugly?
5: It's overgrown. It's ugly. There's all little burrs out there if the kids try to play. There's rats starting to come by looking for food.
1: Okay.
5: It's getting ridiculous.
1: Yeah. I mean, I've had a landscaper come to my house and give me an estimate that I was like, what? I didn't even expect something like that. And when you've got trees and other things that got to be cleared out, it's big work.
0: It adds up. It adds up quickly.
1: I mean, they're not going to do it for free, given the fuel costs right now that they're dealing with on top of it, too. One thing that's nice about this is you pay for this, and then you're good. Right? They turn on the water, and other than that, you're basically fine. You just mow the lawn after
0: that. You still got to upkeep it. You still got to upkeep and do all that. And, you know, Rick with his chainsaw every 3 weeks when he goes out there.
1: Right.
0: Are you going to be able to upkeep it?
6: Well, we don't have
5: they drag it away.
6: Trees.
5: They take it off, you know, they get it out of the yard.
0: Yeah.
5: Everything's disposed of through them.
1: Yeah. And in a week, it looks markedly better. And then, you know.
0: Yeah, but you're 17 grand in the hole. In my house, the landscaping is like one of the last things.
1: Yeah.
0: And every time my husband wants to go buy all these trees and all these plants, I'm like, time out. Hold up. Like, there's other things that we need to do first.
1: It's an investment.
0: Is Kathy out of line for wanting to spend $17,000 to finally fix up the yard after all these years so she could have a property that she's not embarrassed of with her neighbors?
1: Once and for all.
0: Yeah.
1: 1-800-330-9999. Whose side are you on? It's the Couples Court with Anna and Raven.
0: It's not Christmas, but it is the most wonderful time of the year at our house. Football is back.
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2: 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Is that asking too much? Oh, that's what's going on with Kathy and Rick. They moved into their home years ago, and the backyard, the whole yard is a disaster, in Kathy's words anyway. She says, Rick keeps saying he's going to do it, he's going to do it, he's going to do it. He doesn't do anything. The kids can't play back there. It's embarrassing. Our yard looks so embarrassing compared to all the neighbors. And I got a quote. Says $17,000. Like, we need to just suck it up and do it so we could have livable space outside.
3: Rick thinks that's absolutely insane. He says, I'm doing it at my own pace. I'm working the way that I can on this project. I mean, I tell you what, we had a slope in my backyard, and I called a couple quotes over, and I said, yeah, listen, I'm concerned about drainage and so forth. I want to make sure it comes out right. They wanted $22,000 to bring in 3 dump trucks full of soil and level the yard out. Things are pricey.
2: Landscaping's expensive.
3: By the way,
2: it certainly is.
3: We carried our own wheelbarrows. That's what we did.
2: Yeah. So, what do you think? Whose side are you on? 1-800-330-9999. Michelle?
4: I'm on the wife's side, but I definitely think on any high-priced project that you do, you should get at least 3 estimates.
3: Yeah, that's the rule, right? The rule of 3. 100%.
2: I always say that, but then after 2, I'm like, that's enough.
3: Right, you're like, I'm tired of talking to people. Thanks for the call, Michelle.
2: Whose side are you on? 1-800-330-9999. It's a couple's court.
3: So true.
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2: I did. Yes, he actually came over, you know, just to go through my collection and look at everything. 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

0: thing at the end of it. Adley Rutschman hit a solo homer off Chicago starter Shota Umaga. Boston finishes the season at 87-75. Of course, the Red Sox fired manager Alex Cora following a 10-17 start. And under Chad Tracy, Boston became the first team to qualify for the postseason after dropping as many as 44 of their initial 75 games. Now we get ready for the New York Yankees starting tomorrow night. 7 o'clock pregame, 8 o'clock first pitch on Rewind 92.7 and 102.3. 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
0: $1,200 is a jackpot for today's Can't Beat Raven. Hey, Lori, you ready to play?
2: Hi, Anna. This is Lori and Margaret, her sister.
0: Oh,
2: who I woke up because I woke her up because I had a 2-hour delay at work. So I thought I'd give it a chance.
0: That's great. Can you please ask Raven to leave the room?
2: Hey, Raven, would you mind leaving the room, please?
3: You got it. Good luck, ladies. $1,200. Here we go.
2: Thank you.
0: No pressure, Margaret, but you can't let your sister down, okay? All right. Raven can't hear us. We're in a soundproof studio. I'm going to ask you these five pop culture questions. You have 3 seconds to answer each one. I'll bring them back in. Ask them the same questions. Whoever gets the most right wins. Ties go to Raven. You ready, ladies?
2: We'll do our best.
0: Okay. Remember, if you're not sure, just guess. Don't let the time go by. Number one, Monster, the Lizzie Borden story, is now streaming on Netflix. You can stay at the actual home, which is now a bed and breakfast, where the events took place. In which state will you find the Lizzie Borden house?
2: Massachusetts.
0: Number two, Starbucks is closing 250 locations this week. What's the terminology used when ordering a 12-ounce cup size?
2: Triple venti hazelnut latte. That's what I order. Grande.
0: Number three, the MTV Video Music Awards were last night. Madonna won 7 awards, including Artist of the Year. She did not win Video of the Year. Who did that go to?
2: Olivia Rodrigo.
0: Number four, speaking of the VMAs, Snoop Dogg was the host. What is Snoop Dogg's real first name?
2: Cornelia.
0: And number five, DreamWorks' new animated film, Forgotten Island, celebrates and is inspired by what culture and mythology?
2: Aztec? I don't know.
0: All right, let me bring Raven in. Well, here's the thing.
3: Yo.
0: That wasn't great. Lori and Margaret only got one right.
3: Oh, not great, ladies. Let's see how I do.
2: Here really? We go. Yeah. Oh, goodness.
0: I know, but I liked the confidence when you answered.
3: Good.
0: That was good.
3: Good. So. Swing away.
0: Number one, Monster, the Lizzie Borden story, is now streaming on Netflix. Mm. You can stay at the actual home, now a bed and breakfast, where the events took place, if you know what I mean by events.
3: Yes.
0: In which state will you find the Lizzie Borden house?
3: It's in Fall River, Massachusetts.
0: Yes. Number two, Starbucks is closing 250 locations this week. What's the terminology used when ordering the 12-ounce cup size?
3: I don't know. Venti?
0: No, tall. That's
3: okay.
0: Small.
3: Okay.
0: There is a smaller one, though. It's called a short. It's 8 ounces.
3: See, that's all silly to me.
2: Mother turtle.
3: Here's the thing. Yep. Starbucks, great coffee. I don't go there because I don't know how to order there.
0: Number three, the MTV Video Music Awards were last night. Madonna won 7 awards, including Artist of the Year. Mm-hmm. She did not win Video of the Year. Who did that go to?
3: Taylor Swift.
0: That's right. Mm-hmm. For which song?
3: Was it Opalite? Or no,
2: Yeah, it was Opalite.
0: No, the Fate of Ophelia went for the big award, Video of the Year.
3: Yeah.
0: Opalite got Direction.
3: Okay.
0: Number four.
3: Which is an award they invented just to make sure that she showed up.
0: No.
3: Who else will they give it to?
0: No, that's not true. So
3: who else directs their own videos?
0: No, Raven, Best Direction for Video went to Opalite, but she won the new created award for director.
3: So who will win that award next year? Because nobody does what she does.
0: Number four, speaking of the VMAs, Snoop Dogg was the host. What is Snoop Dogg's real first name?
3: His name's Calvin Brodus.
0: Yep. And number five, DreamWorks' new animated film, Forgotten Island, celebrates and is inspired by what culture and mythology?
3: I don't know. I don't know.
0: Filipino.
3: Okay.
0: All right, Lori and Margaret, he beat you 3-1 today. That's going to get you an Anna and Raven t-shirt.
2: It's okay. It's fine. It's fine. We tried. That's all we can say, right?
3: You can also say you can't beat Raven.
2: Nah, only kidding. Can't beat Raven.
3: Better luck next time. Enjoy that shirt, ladies. You have to fight over it. $1,300 tomorrow,
2: Anna. Okay. We're going to give it to a cat.
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3: What?
0: And Raven did it last week, and I knew it. 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Goodbye, toenails to you.
3: I think I'm going to be okay.
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4: From Spofford to Springfield, it's sunny all over central New England on Sunny 97.7.

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8: 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Keene and Brattleboro's sunny 97.7.

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0: The evening. Welcome, my friend. Welcome to your Monday night. Today is Monday, the 28th of September. The month is flying by. It is fleeting. It is leaving us. Just a few more days and then October and all things pumpkin spice. Although pumpkin spice already showed up, let's be honest. Pumpkin spice has been hanging out at the front door for the last week or two, but in just a couple of days, it is full on pumpkin spice, pumpkin bread, pumpkin loaf, pumpkin muffins, you name it, and it's pumpkin season. I'm going to be here all autumn long to celebrate the falling leaves, the changing colors, and to keep you company as you clean up after flooding on the East Coast and flooding on the West Coast, parts of California and the Baja Peninsula. I'll be here. I will be here to keep you company, sipping on a cup of hot tea. Cinnamon, not pumpkin. We'll be back. 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It's always sunny in Troy with Sunny 97.7.
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6: 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Being invisible when the perfect new customer goes online searching. Think about it. People can't choose you if they don't know you exist. When someone needs a plumber, a chimney company, a roofer, or help updating their kitchen, they don't start by calling around anymore. They Google. A list comes up. And here's what actually happens next. They look at options. They read reviews. They compare. They narrow down the list. Then they start deciding. If your business isn't showing up when and where they're searching and doesn't stay in front of them while they research, scroll, and compare, you're invisible and you don't even get a chance. Visibility isn't optional anymore. It's a requirement to get new customers. 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